0: Did you see Harold Vick? I did not, though I wish I had been able to. That is Sonny Rollins from, I believe, the year 2000, from This Is What I Do with that track, Did You See Harold Vick? And before the top of the hour, we heard music from the Outer Worlds Jazz Ensemble, a great new record called The Karman Line. And I highly recommend this if you are a fan of cosmic jazz, of spiritual jazz, and this is going to be right up your alley. We heard Earthly Elements from the Outer World Jazz Ensemble and Experience Unlimited, EU, before that, from the mid-1970s, from Free Yourself. We heard Hey You. I'm Julian Booker with you for a little less than an hour. Coming up at 9 p.m., it is El Viaje with David Ortiz. Plenty of great music to get to. Going to hear some Gil Scott-Heron, going to hear a Gil Scott-Heron cover, and we're going to hear new music from Brian Jackson, along with Masters at Work. This one features Rahsaan Patterson. Coming up after a moment's notice, we're going to hear a new version of Lady Day and John Coltrane, a tune originally done by Brian Jackson and Gil Scott-Heron. That's next on WRTI.
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0: 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Thank you for listening.
1: Okay. Yeah, I can do that now. Okay. Okay. Yeah, I can do that now.
2: Yeah, the doctor don't know, but New York was killing me.
1: Okay.
2: Bunch of doctors come around, they don't know that New York is killing me. Yeah, well, I need to go home and take it slow down in Jackson, Tennessee. Let me tell you something.

Sí.

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And New York was killing me. Seems like I need to start over and go back home to Jackson, Tennessee.

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Need to be back home. Need to be back home, yeah. Born in Chicago, but I go home, Tennessee. Yeah, I'm born in Chicago, but I

That's music from the final recording of Gil Scott-Heron. I'm New Here, New York is Killing Me on WRTI, a version of the Gil Scott-Heron and Brian Jackson song Brother to the Bottle, excuse me, done by Brother to Brother from 1973 before that, and Brian Jackson with Masters at Work doing a version of a song originally sung by Gil Scott-Heron, Lady Day and John Coltrane, featuring Rahsaan Patterson, and that is on the new Brian Jackson record, Now More Than Ever. I'm Julian Booker. This is The Get Down on WRTI, and glad to be with you. You can find me on Instagram and Threads at Booker_Julian, on Blue Sky at Booker-Julian, or you can email me here in the studio, julian@wrti.org. Going to follow a similar vibe, I think, to that Gil Scott-Heron track we heard with something new from Aja Monet. This is Working Class Musicians on WRTI.

be a labor of love. A labor it is. Working the night shift, mills of music venues, clubs, and bars. Farmers of feelings, trumpet trigger fingers, grappling brass valves, prodding, pressing, deafened by the rattling roar in ahead. Toiled by a tired heart, resting between the swinging rounds of rhythms. Bless the drummer's hands. Trolling a kit on the subway in the snow. The keys player's fingers homesick for cityscapes. Maraca wrists, clap stack, duct taped instruments. The message as the medium. Everything is practice for stopping bullets, blossoming heartbeats, freedom music. While the Republicans and the Democrazies argue the complexion of money, we float between classes and corners, from caviar to canned beans. E minor is a relative of G major. They family. In sound check, we split the difference. Just a tad of reverb, EQ the wedge. Living upright in the basement, a backwards world, music that wrinkles time. Reporting live from the poet's eye. Hand-me-down sounds found by an ear to the underground. Shedding off-the-cuff poems on napkins using hotel pens. A language in my mouth. Juggling rotten wisdom teeth. Fluorescent folk singing the scab of running scales. A sore throat at the merch table. Selling seashells that carry the sound of slave ships docked by the seashore. When your address is your suitcase, the only religion is the show must go on. I want my bread

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That's music from 1972. Sonny Rollins on the sax, George Cable on keys, Bob Cranshaw on bass, David Lee on drums, Jack DeJohnette on drums, and Arthur Jenkins on the percussion from Sonny Rollins' next album that was Playing in the Yard on WRTI. And rest in peace to the great Sonny Rollins, who passed away this week at the age of 95. And we heard new music from Aja Monet. If you are a working musician, or if you are somebody who has worked very closely with working musicians, then you, like me, will, well, you'll take a lot from that song. And Aja speaking the truth. That was from her new record, The Color of Rain. I'm Julian Booker, and that just about does it for me. Yes, this has become a common thread throughout the last few weeks. We're going to close with an extended song. We're going to close with a brand new thing this week, though. This is from the group SML. That is the group that consists of Jeremiah Chu, Anna Butters, Josh Johnson, Gregory Ullman, and Booker Stardrum. And their new record is called Spontaneous Music Live. Now, their studio releases in the past have taken their live performances and kind of mixed them up and created new collages out of them. But I'm very excited because this new one, which will be out in full at the end of June, is just one continuous performance. And there's something that is really incredible about seeing this band play live. So we are going to close the show with the over 20-minute song Roundabouts. Brand new music from SML to take us out here on The Get Down on WRTI. Have a great night and enjoy El Viaje.

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Yes, indeed. San Montuno, Johnny Colón, Tierra va a temblar. A todo Cuba, el conjunto Cubavana, Ritmo y Metales, Bam Bam Quere, Ruben Blades on the vocal, Ray Barreto from an album entitled Tomorrow, live recording of the album Barreto, Sabor, Cal Jada, and we have the sounds of Cal Jada, La Onda Va Bien, Sabor, and we opened up with Malanga Amarilla, Cachao y su orquesta, su conjunto, que diga. Cuban Jam Sessions in Miniature, recorded in 1957. Cachao y su conjunto. Something real nice, something classic indeed. All the music you want to hear is right here, right now for you on a Saturday night. You're in flight with me, David Ortiz. This is El Viaje. You go first class all the way into the rhythms of El Barrio. Salsa, Latin jazz, mambo, and so much more. All this as a broadcast service of WRTI, 90.1 FM in your neighborhood, WRTI.org, around the world.

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2: 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Bobby Valentin y su orquesta from the album entitled by the same, Corazón Malvado, Orquesta La Selecta de Rafi Levitt. Corazón Malvado is the name of the album, 1980. Regalo de Dios, Ocal de León, Auténtico. Enséñeme a morir de amor. Mario Ortiz, Primi Cruz on the vocals. ¿Qué será de mí? The album. ¿Qué debo ser? Orquesta Mulense, Pedro Brull on the vocals. Sabor y más. María Elena, Orquesta Capri. En Fuego. En Descarga al Tambor. Grupo Exploración. Drum Jam. 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You're in

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On July 22nd, Highmark Man presents Coltrane 100, honoring the legacy of jazz musician John Coltrane. His son, Ravi Coltrane, performs newly commissioned arrangements alongside the Philadelphia Orchestra. 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

Pedro Conga y su orquesta internacional, Mucho Control. And that's a nice album, 1974. Las Caras Lindas, Ismael Rivera. Esto Sí Es Lo Mío. Watermelon Man, Fajardo y su charanga. 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Tito Rojas. Todo ha cambiado. Tribute to myself and those of us who grew up in the bodega of the hood. Muñeca, Charlie Palmieri, Giant Steps. Olga y Malgada, Conjunto Criollo, tributo al conjunto conjunto clásico. Descarga el tambor, Grupo Exploración, Drum Jams. That's what we started off with. All the music you want to hear is right here, right now for you on a Saturday night. You're in flight with me until midnight. 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
0: 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You're on a flight tonight straight up until midnight. 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We say thank you in advance. La Salsa Mayor. Fuerte y caliente. And that was something real nice from Venezuela. One of my favorite bands, La Salsa Mayor, Fuerte y Caliente. Carlos El Grande on the vocals there. And prior to that, we got into the music of Orquesta La Amistad, Préstame Tu Mujer. And that was La Amistad featuring Chuito y Rodrigo on vocals. Prior to that, we got into the music of La Conspiración, No Te Dejaré. La Conspiración, Cada Loco con su tema. Cadena, La Conquistadora, Rey Carmona y La Conquistadora. Cadena. We started off with Hector Lavoe from an album entitled Strikes Back, 1987, Ponce. Good music for you and yours on a Saturday night. You're in flight with me, David Ortiz, until midnight. At midnight, it's jazz throughout the night, right here, right now, for you. Good music in store and until midnight. You're going first class all the way into the rhythms of El Barrio. Email me. Have any questions about the music I play so far tonight? 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
1: Para los rumberos, Sociedad 76 from the Big Apple with Love. Pala Ocha, Puerto Rico All-Stars, Tribute to the Messiah, Eddie Barmeri, Papo Sanchez on the vocals there. Descarga 71, Willie Rodriguez and his orquesta, Descarga 71. Paula Say, Luis Ramirez y sus amigos. Ruben Blades on the vocals. Camina y prende el fogón. Johnny Pacheco. Sabrosura. So much great music we have in store for you. Fabricando Fantasías, Tito Nieves. Fabricando Fantasías. Del campo a ciudad, Rafi Díaz y su combo, Los Bravos echan pa' acá. And that's what we started off with. Good music for you and yours on a Saturday night. You're in flight with me, David Ortiz. Any questions about anything I play tonight, feel free to email me. 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

0: We honor the life and legacy of the great Sonny Rollins here on Member Supported WRTI 90.1. That's Kids Know from Rollins Plays for Bird from 1957. Max Roach on the drums, George Morrow on the bass, Wade Legg on piano, and his co-leader of that album, Kenny Dorm on the trumpet. Sonny Rollins, born Walter Theodore Rollins, September 7th, 1930. He grew up in Sugar Hill up in Harlem and was mentored by the great Thelonious Monk, among many others. We'll learn more about Sonny Rollins as the program goes on. My name is Joshua Lee. Thanks so much for joining me on this edition of Jazz Through the Night. Great music curated just for you all the way till 6 o'clock in the morning. Once again, honoring Sonny Rollins, who passed away earlier this week at the age of 95. Up next in the midnight hour, Shunzo Ono on the trumpet, Stan Getz on the saxophone, as well as Astrid Gilberto. Elaine Elias comes up right next with Sambao, Sambao, but first.
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0: the soulful sound of Roy Ayers, bringing the good vibes on the album Virgo Vibes here on Jazz Through the Night. My name is Joshua Lee. Thanks so much for joining me. That was Heirloom, spelled A-Y-E-R. Once again, Roy Ayers on the vibraphone. And before that, the great Elaine Elias from her album Ao Vivo. That was Sambao, Sambao. And up next on Member Supported, WRTI, Ben Allison, Steve Cardenas, and Ted Nash for Bill. But if you're enjoying the great music here on Jazz Through the Night, consider checking out this great program right here on WRTI.
1: Hey, it's Nicole Sweeney, the Velvet Voice, inviting you to join me for First Friday. 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

master trumpeter Shinzo Ono here on Jazz Through the Night. My name is Joshua Lee. Thanks so much for tuning in. That was Live at Joe's Pub, the name of the album, and the place of recording in New York City. Leia's Run was the name of that track. Before that was Reservoir, along with Matt Gold. That was Hazel Canyon from the album Horizon, and we started off with an incredible trio from the album Triological. That was Ben Allison, Steve Cardenas, and Ted Nash with Four Bill. And up next on WRTI 90.1, we take it to João Gilberto and a Philadelphian, legendary Philadelphian, Stan Getz with O Grande Amor.

Puerto Rico sandwiched between shades of Brazil here on WRTI 90.1. We ended with Astrid Gilberto with Funny World from the album The Shadow of Your Smile. Astrid actually spent the latter years of her life right here in Philadelphia. And before that, Puerto Rican alto saxophonist Jonathan Suazo, award-winning saxophonist and rising star in the jazz world. From the album Rincano Volume 2, Fruto de mi Corazon, that was Si No Ferro, Por Tu Amor. And we started with João Gilberto, along with Philly's own Stan Getz. A little bit of Brazil and Philadelphia with O Grande Amor from the album Getz/Gilberto. And my name is Josh Belli. Thanks so much for tuning in to Jazz Through the Night. We go from Brazil to Maynard Ferguson. This is Stella by Starlight.

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0: Genius, recorded for all time. That's Sonny Rollins here on WRTI 90.1. Again, we are honoring the life and legacy of a titan of the tenor saxophone, Sonny Rollins, who passed away earlier this week at the age of 95. This is from one of my favorite albums of all time, of any genre. That's A Night at the Village Vanguard from 1957. Wilbur Ware on the bass, Elvin Jones on the drums. That's Sonny Rollins' composition, Sunny Moon for Two. That incredible blues right there. We mentioned last hour, Sonny Rollins grew up in Sugar Hill up in Harlem. By 1949, he was rubbing shoulders with the bebop legends like J.J. Johnson, Fats Navarro, Roy Haynes, Bud Powell. And about seven, eight years later, he had that one magical night at the Village Vanguard. Once again, Sonny Rollins. And right before that, a message from Birdland. A little bit up a couple blocks in Manhattan. That's Maynard Ferguson and his band with Stella by Starlight. My name is Joshua Lee. Thanks so much for joining me on this edition of Jabs of the Night. Let's get right back into the great music here in this 1 o'clock hour. We'll hear from Alu Dara and Harlem Country Girl, but first...
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0: The one and only Sharon Minamoto here on WRTI 90.1 with An Ocean Between Us from the album, a brand new album, Goodbye Strawberry Hill. And we started off with Olu Dara, who is actually the father of the famous rapper Nas from Natchez, Mississippi. And for some jazz history, that name Natchez, Mississippi sounds familiar. It was a location of a great jazz tragedy in 1940, the Natchez Rhythm Club Fire. Walter Barnes, Chicago band leader, was caught in the fire. But, man, small world. Everything is connected. But that's Olu Dara with Harlem Country Girl from the album From Natchez to New York. And my name is Joshua Lee. Thanks so much for joining me on this edition of Jazz Through the Night. Coming up next, Temple's own Belle Thompson with Most Prize. But first, if you're enjoying Jazz tonight, consider checking out this great program right here on WRTI.
1: Hi, I'm Bob Craig, and coming up this morning, I have a tasty mix of jazz favorites for you. It's the Sunday Jazz Brunch. We begin serving at 9 here on WRTI 90.1 and streaming at WRTI.org.

an all-time classic from pianist Sonny Clark. On WRTI 90.1 from 1958 off the album Cool Struttin', that's Deep Night. Philly Joe on the drums, Paul Chambers on the bass, Art Farmer on trumpet, and Jackie McLean on the alto saxophone. And we start off with Temple University's own, our very own, Philly's own, Belle Thompson on the trumpet with her debut album featuring Maria Marmaru on the drums, Evan Kappelman on tenor saxophone. There's also Tim Bray on piano and Dan McCain on the bass. From the album Most Prized, that is the title track. And my name is Joshua Lee. Thanks so much for joining me on this edition of Jazz of the Night. Here's Matt White featuring Liz Kelly with Little Bird.

from Chicago. That's saxophonist Sean Maxwell. And he must be a cat person because the name of that one is Cats Are Guys. And you're listening to WRTI 90.1 from his brand new release, Frenetic Domain. I happen to be a cat person as well. Before that, Billy Preston, the legendary Billy Preston with Pure Funk from 1974. That was Strutton from the album The Kids and Me. That was Tony Maiden and Joe Walsh on guitar. The other Bobby Watson on the bass, not the alto saxophone. Al Perkins on banjo and Manuel Kellogg on drums. And we started with Matt White featuring Liz Kelly, a brand new release from the album Matt White's Dolly. That was simply entitled Little Bird. And my name is Joshua Lee. Thanks so much for joining me on this edition of Jazz Tonight as we approach the 2 o'clock hour here on this beautiful, beautiful Sunday morning. Up next is Vince Guaraldi and Bola Set. This is Ginza. Stay tuned.

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0: Another gem from Sonny Rollins from 1957. We heard live A Night at the Village Vanguard. This is the sound of Sonny on WRTI 90.1. With The Last Time I Saw Paris, Paul Chambers on the bass, Roy Haynes on drums. Again, we are honoring the life and legacy of one of the titans, one of the true heroes of many on the tenor saxophone and jazz in general. That's the great Sonny Rollins. His impact is immeasurable. I'm a saxophone player myself, and he's the greatest. So after Charlie Parker, there's not much you can get better than Sonny Rollins. Once again, that's The Last Time I Saw Paris. And before that, Vince Guaraldi and Bola Set. Vince on piano, Bola on the guitar from Brazil. That's Ginza Samba from the album From All Sides. My name is Joshua Lee. Thanks so much for joining me on this edition of Jazz Tonight. Welcome to the 2 o'clock hour. We go all the way till 6. Let's take a quick look at what's ahead. Freddie Hubbard on the trumpet, as well as Emmett Cohen on the piano, and Larry Willis as well. Bria Skornberg comes up right next, but first.
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What a Composition by Woody Shaw. That's the title track of his 1975 release, The Moon Train. Some quintessential hard bop right there, indicative of the hard-hitting sensibilities of the late 60s and mid-70s. He's joined by Steve Turay on trombone, Azor Lawrence on the tenor saxophone, as well as Onje Allen Gums on the piano, the one and only Woody Shaw once again on trumpet. Right before that was Matthew Stevens and Joel Ross with Take Heart from the album Matthew Stevens, and we started with Bria Skornberg on the trumpet from her 2024 release What It Means. That was Sweet Pea. She's joined by Herlin Riley on the drums and some many other very talented individuals. Bria Skornberg on the trumpet. And my name is Josh Belee. Thanks so much for tuning in to Jazz Through the Night. Up next, pianist Sam Yehill and Just One of Those Things.

Brand new music from master drummer Gregory Hutchison here on Jazz Through the Night. My name is Josh Bali. Thanks so much for tuning in. We're celebrating the centennial of Miles Davis, and this is Right in Time. Kinda Now, the name of the album. The Pulse of Miles Davis. That was Water Baby. So many great musicians on that one. Speaking of great musicians, an all-time classic from Freddie Hubbard, one of the greatest to ever do it on trumpet, from 1962, off the album Ready for Freddie. That's Eridus. Elvin Jones on drums, Art Davis on the bass, Wayne Shorter on the tenor saxophone, Bernard McKinney on euphonium, and Philly's own McCoy Tyner on the piano. Freddie Hubbard on trumpet, and we started on the organ, not the piano, Sam Yehill. That's just one of those things from the album Quiet Flow. And up next on member-supported WRTI 90.1, this is the Black Madonna in Round Midnight.

Larry Willis giving you the soulful groove here on WRTI 90.1 from his album Inner Crisis from 1973. That was Harold Vick on the saxophone, Dave Bargeron on trombone, Roland Prince guitar, along with Eddie Gomez on the bass and Al Foster on the drums. That was 153rd Street Theme. Larry Willis on the piano. And we started with the Black Madonna with Round Midnight from the record Between the Lines. My name is Joshua Lee. Thanks so much for joining me on this edition of Jazz Through the Night. We take it to Emmett Cohen, now established on the scene for quite some time, a rising star. Nonetheless, this is Eternal Glimpse.

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0: as early as you can get for Sonny Rollins. We continue to honor the life and legacy of Sonny Rollins here on WRTI 90.1. That's Sonny Rollins with the Modern Jazz Quartet. It was released in 56, but actually recorded in 1951. He's joined by John Lewis on piano, Milt Jackson on the vibraphone, Kenny Clark on drums, and Philly's own Percy Heath on the bass. That's almost like being in love. Sonny Rollins, his impact is incalculable, immeasurable. We'll still be feeling his presence for another 100 years. The great Sonny Rollins passed away earlier this week at the age of 95. There's so many classic, timeless records that we can choose from. We've listened to a lot. We'll listen to a lot more. Right before that was Emmett Cohen from the album Universal Truth. That was Eternal Glimpse. And my name is Josh Lee. Thanks so much for joining me on this edition of Jazz Tonight. Welcome to the 3 o'clock hour on this beautiful Sunday morning. Hope you got out to see Porch Fest yesterday. And if you didn't see that, hopefully you saw the Jazz at Lincoln Center Orchestra with the Philadelphia Orchestra at the Kimmel Center. I got to see them on Thursday. What an incredible performance, playing Wynton Marsalis, his symphonic suite called The Jungle. Incredible, incredible music. But a quick look at the 3 o'clock hour. The great Jimmy Smith comes up next. Brand new music from the extraordinary Virginia McDonald on the clarinet, along with the great one, Charlie Parker. But after we hear from Herlin Riley, actually before we hear from Herlin Riley up next, we're going to take a quick look at live music right here in Philadelphia. Here's Moments Notice with more.
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0: Not everybody finds his calling in life as a four-year-old sitting at the piano in the living room. But ever since you did, you've filled our lives with music and with joy. And not just us, but all of Chicago. So Ramsey, thank you. Happy birthday.
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the king of the Hammond B3, right here from Philly. That's Jimmy Smith on his hometown station. My name is Joshua Lee. Thanks so much for tuning in to Jazz Through the Night. From 1963, the title track of Back at the Chicken Shack, Kenny Burrell on guitar, Donald Bailey on the drums, and Mr. T, Stanley Turrentine, on the tenor saxophone. Right before that was the Chicago Soul Jazz Collective as a groove for Ramsey from No Wind and No Rain. And we started with maybe one of the funkiest drummers, swingingest drummers in all the world. From New Orleans, that's Herlin Riley. That's Be There When I Get There from the album Perpetual Optimism. I think that's something that describes Herlin perfectly. Up next, brand new music here on WRTI 90.1 from the incredible Virginia McDonald, one of my favorite musicians to listen to, a wizard on the clarinet. This is In Search Of.

0: the great Michelle Petrucciani on the piano here on WRTI 90.1. An album with a simple title. It's just called Music, and that was Looking Up. And right before that, brand new music from a musician I am in awe of. Such an incredible clarinetist, Virginia McDonald. Her title track off the album, In Search Of. Ira Coleman joins her on bass. Curtis Noswad on drums, along with Jeff Keezer on piano. Once again, look out for Virginia McDonald. My name is Joshua Lee. Thanks so much for joining me on this edition of Jazz Through the Night. Up next, brand new music from the vocalist Gabriel Cavazza. This is Prisoner of Love.
1: Alone from night to night, you'll find me. Too weak to break the chain.

Milt Jackson plays the Stylistics here on Jazz Through the Night. My name is Joshua Lee. Thanks for tuning in from the 1973 release Sunflower. He's joined by Freddie Hubbard on the trumpet, Herbie Hancock on piano, Jay Berliner on guitar. There's Ron Carter once again on the bass, Billy Cobham on the drums, and an incredible orchestra. Don Sobeski arranging and conducting. That's People Make the World Go Round. Milt Jackson, and before that, someone who set the world on fire. The great Charlie Parker with Laird Bird. We are talking a lot and remembering the legacy of Sonny Rollins. Well, without Charlie Parker, there would not be a Sonny Rollins. And before that, Gabriel Cavassa, brand new music off the album Diavola. That was Prisoner of Love. Up next on WRTI 90.1, here's Joe Lovano in Congregation.

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Yet another masterpiece from the great Sonny Rollins from 1962 this time. This is The Bridge, the name of that great album, here on WRTI 90.1, and we continue to honor the life and legacy of the great Sonny Rollins. There's Jim Hall on guitar, Bob Cranshaw on the bass, and Ben Reilly on the drums. That was John S. Sonny Rollins passing away earlier this week at the age of 95. Such an accomplished, incredible titan of the saxophone, going through many different eras and actually retiring from music around 2014. We had so much great music that he was able to record. Case in point, we've listened to about 4 different masterpieces of albums, all in the first maybe 10 years of his career. He has so many more, honorary doctorate at so many different universities. Of course, NEA Jazz Master and all-time legend of the music. We'll be remembering Sonny Rollins for decades and decades to come. And right before that, somebody who takes great inspiration from the great Sonny Rollins.

0: That's Joe Lovano on the tenor saxophone with Congregation from the album Paramount Quartet. And my name is Joshua Lee. Thanks so much for joining me on this edition of Jazz of the Night. We go all the way till 6 o'clock in the morning, and welcome to the 4 o'clock hour. Champion Fulton comes up next with Stardust, but first...
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a seminal recording from the great Eddie Harris from 1966 off The End Sound. The End Sound, that's Freedom Jazz Dance. He's joined by Ron Carter on the bass, Billy Higgins on drums, Cedar Walton on piano, Eddie Harris on the great tenor saxophone. This is WRTI 90.1. You're listening to Jazz Through the Night. My name is Joshua Lee. Thanks so much for tuning in. Champion Fulton started us off from the album House Party. That was her rendition of Stardust. Up next, here's the great Peter Erskine with brand new music from his album Peregrine. This is Bop B. Stay tuned.

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All the way from Ethiopia, that's tenor saxophone extraordinaire Abate Berihun in his Addis Kin project here on Jazz Through the Night. My name is Joshua Lee. Thanks so much for tuning in. That's the title track, Addis Kin. Watch out for Abate Berihun. And before that, the genius of Eldar Jangarov from his album Reimagination. That was simply entitled Tears. And we started with brand new music from master drummer Peter Erskine, along with Scott Coley on the bass and Alan Pasqua on piano. We listened to Bop B from the album Peregrine. And up next on WRTI, here's Julie London, and I'm glad there is you.

An all-time classic from Philadelphia's own Jaco Pastorius, an innovator of the fretless bass from 1976 off his self-titled album that was Portrait of Tracy, that masterpiece. He was only around 23 at the time of recording. One and only Jaco Pastorius. And before that, brand new music from another genius on the piano, one of my favorite pianists to listen to all over the world. Hailing from the UK, that's Joe Webb from his album Neath Beat, and that's I'm Confessing That I Love You. And we started with Julie London from the album Julie Is Her Name, and that's I'm Glad There Is You. And I'm so glad there's you here on Jazz Through the Night. My name is Joshua Lee. So happy to be here for you, curating the great music just for you all the way till 6 o'clock in the morning. Thank you so much for your support. And if you're a member, you make all this possible. Up next, here's Antonio Carlos Jobim and Captain Bacardi. Stay tuned.

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0: 1957. Wow, almost 70 years ago, on November 3rd to be exact, along with Wilbur Ware on the bass and Elvin Jones on drums. That's I Can't Get Started. Genius. Speaking of freedom, how he phrases the melody and improvises in his own time is truly remarkable. Not easily replicated. Is one of one. That's the great Sonny Rollins. We'll be remembering Sonny Rollins for the next 100 years. And before that, Antonio Carlos Jobim from the album Wave. That was Captain Bacardi. And my name is Joshua Lee. Thanks so much for joining me on this edition of Jazz in the Night. And welcome to the 5 o'clock hour. We go till 6, but still great music left in store. I won't hold you. We're going to go straight to Ella Fitzgerald. But first,
1: 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Friday, June 5th, Heroid Turf performs at Spruce Street Harbor Park in Penn's Landing. 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

Lots of love to the tenor saxophonists here on this edition of Jazz Through the Night. My name is Joshua Lee. That was the great Dexter Gordon from 1962. Another masterpiece for Dexter from the album Dexter Calling. Paul Chambers on the bass, Kenny Drew on piano, and Philly Joe on the drums. That was Ernie's tune, that incredible ballad composed by the great Dexter Gordon as well. And before that, we go from tenor to alto saxophone. That's David Sanchez, with Alma del Barrio from the album Tambo. And we started with Ella Fitzgerald, the Queen of Song. She sings the Irving Berlin Songbook. That's the second volume. That was Change Partners. And up next on WRTI 90.1, here's Nat Reeves on the bass. This is Alice in Wonderland.

0: the one and only David Murray and his octet here on Jazz Through the Night. My name is Josh Belee. Thanks for tuning in from 1996. It's an incredible octet. Hugh Ragan on the trumpet. James Dollar Zoller on trumpet as well. Craig Harris on the trombone. James Spaulding on the alto saxophone and flute. Robert Irving III on piano. Fred Hopkins on the bass. Renzel Merritt on drums as well. That's Estimated Profit from the album Dark Star. David Murray on the tenor saxophone. And before that, brand new music from bassist extraordinaire Nat Reeves from his album Now in Time. That's Alice in Wonderland. Up next, the incredible Carlos Henriquez on the bass and his big band with El Son de Teo. But first, if you're enjoying the great music here on Jazz Tonight, consider checking out this program here on WRTI.
1: Way too often, life has us scrolling, swiping, and screaming. WRTI invites you to delete the chaos and join me on The Bridge. I'm J. Michael Harrison. 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

A mashup of some incredible Thelonious Monk compositions by the great Dana Stevens here on Member Supported WRTI 90.1. Now, you may know Dana Stevens as an incredible saxophonist, but he's actually playing drums on this. He's multi-talented, such an incredible genius musician. Off his album dedicated to Thelonious Monk, simply entitled Monked. And before that, Houston Person on the tenor saxophone. Hey Driver, the name of that one from the album Goodness. And we started with Carlos Henriquez and his big band. You can hear him actually for one more time in Philadelphia tomorrow with the Jazz at Lincoln Center Orchestra as they play a matinee performance with the Philadelphia Orchestra at the Kimmel Center. But that's Carlos and his incredible big band. Also a tribute to the great Thelonious Monk from the album Monk Conclave. That's El Son de Teo. And my name is Joshua Lee. Thanks so much for joining me on this edition of Jazz Tonight. It's always an honor, a privilege, and a pleasure to be the mic for you until 6 o'clock in the morning here on this beautiful Sunday morning. Please stay tuned for Spirit Soul Music hosted by Bobby Booker and the rest of the great music happening here on WRTI 90.1. But as always, have a great rest of your day. Long live the swing and long live the legacy of our very own Bob Perkins.

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0: Alleluia. If America's your home and you're glad to be here, hug somebody next to you. Tell them, I'm glad to be a Christian. I'm glad to be an American.
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Good day, good people. And welcome to Spirit Soul Music on WRTI 90.1 FM in Philadelphia. I'm Bobby Booker, and I'm so honored to bless the mic and deliver the message in the music. Here on Spirit Soul Music, we explore a small portion of the music family tree, that branch being the spiritual. The spiritual. It is celebrated in American culture and beyond. It is the source from which gospel, jazz, blues, hip-hop, and rock and roll evolved. It was born in the American South, created by the enslaved bards whose names history never recorded.

0: The organizing concept of this music is not the melody of Europe, but the rhythm of Africa. And the theology conveyed in these songs is a potent mix of African spirituality, Hebrew narrative, Christian doctrine, and an extreme experience of human suffering. Spirit Soul Music explores the modern spiritual in word and song through its hidden meanings, as well as its beauty, lament, and hope. We began this morning with the Dallas-Fort Worth Mass Choir. The tune Lead Me from the album God Bless America. No, it was just the opposite. It was God Bless America from the album Lead Me. Definitely a fitting opening prayer in song as we continue our music journey, as we always do with our mission statement in song. From the Sounds of Blackness, it's the title selection of their collection, From Africa to America, The Journey of the Drum.
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0: 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This week on the Philadelphia Orchestra in Concert, Felix Mendelssohn, Julius Eastman, and John Williams. 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Principal tuba Carol Jantsch is featured in a colorful concerto by John Williams. I'm Melinda Whiting. 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
1: 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And of course, Spirit Soul Music. We just heard Philadelphia spiritual jazz pioneers, Dr. Mary Ann Lancaster, Tyler with the late Byron Lancaster, their performance of Blessed Assurance from their album, God Be In Us. Before that, Shirley Caesar reminding us that it's a blessing, a tune found on the album You Can Make It. And as always, we heard our mission statement and song taking us on a journey from the continent to here. The Sounds of Blackness with the title selection of their collection, From Africa to America, The Journey of the Drum. These songs, they remind us that faith is both an inheritance and a practice. As we continue our music journey together, in your ear and on your mind, this is Spirit Soul Music.
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I'm Bobby Bucker, and you are listening to Spirit Soul Music on WRTI 90.1 FM in Philadelphia. We just heard Karen Clark Shear, joined by the Clark Sisters, with that gospel classic, Jesus is a Love Song, found on Finally Karen. Before that, Ovation's founder, the seed starter to Spirit Soul Music, Philadelphia's own Warren Cooper, along with the Phases of Praises, known as Pop, offering Love is the Blood. Definitely a powerful meditation on healing, redemption, and the movement of the Holy Spirit. One thing about Warren's ensemble is that it brings together some of the region's finest musicians, including bassist Gerald Veasley, saxophonist Ron Kerber, all in service of a deeply spiritual sound. Opening up that set with Jimmy Hicks featuring Diana Hicks, Hey, who together reminded us that we're blessed like that, as found on God's Got It, the best of Jimmy Hicks and the Voices of Inspiration. From blessing to healing to the enduring truth that love remains at the center of the gospel message. Thank you for spending part of your Sunday morning with us here on WRTI 90.1. In your ear and on your mind, this is Spirit Soul Music.

0: I'm Bobby Bucker, and thank you for spending this time with me on WRTI 90.1. This is Spirit Soul Music, and we just heard the pioneering Philadelphian, Sister Rosetta Tharpe, with He's the Lily of the Valley from Spirituals and Rhythm. Long before rock and roll had a name, Sister Rosetta was lighting up audiences with a gospel message and a guitar in her hands. You just heard an example. Before that, Derek Starks and Today's Generation offered a reminder of hope and promise. The tune, He's Coming Back, featuring Sean Reed. The album is called He's On Time. Opening up that set, the incomparable Daryl Coley and The Beloved, as they shared For the Good of Them, found on Oh the Lamb. You know, few voices in gospel music have carried as much power, tenderness, as conviction and conviction as Daryl Coley, and his is a voice that is sorely missed, but living on in legacy. Yeah, we range from those church mamas to those guitar saints, all of the folk who have paved the way for the contemporary voices that continue to carry the message forward. That musical testimony continues. Thank you for the pleasure of your time, and stay with us as Spirit Soul Music continues. In your ear and on your mind, this is Spirit Soul Music.
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Yeah, I'm Bobby Booker. You're listening to Spirit Soul Music on WRDI 90.1 FM in Philadelphia. Faith, peace, joy. We just heard four songs that are built around the very things that many of us spend a lifetime seeking. Ron Kennelly in the mix with that live rendition of Righteousness, Peace, and Joy, found on the collection entitled Lift Him Up. Before that, Dean Mills offered Peace of Mind from the Restoration Collection. The Sensational Nightingales reminded us that the real peace is in you, Lord. That's found on the album Stay on the Boat. Opening up with Walter and Lynette Hawkins, posing a timeless question. The tune, Where is Your Faith in God? From the Oh Happy Gospel Volume 3 collection.

Thank you for making WRTI 90.1 a part of your day. In your ear and on your mind. This is Spirit Soul Music.

I'm Bobby Booker, and you're tuned to WRTI 90.1 FM, the exclusive home of Spirit Soul Music. We just heard Dean Mills with an instrumental piece asking a timely question: where are you going? That tune is found on Redeeming the Time. Before that, Philadelphia's own Jeff Bradshaw with that heavenly horn, offering heartfelt testimony with He Is, taken from Bon Appetit, Volume 2, that second lesson. Larry Graham once mentioned to me that Prince is a spiritual little guy, and indeed, that spiritual dynamic is always at the center of anything that Prince did. Just listen. And indeed, we were reminded of our connection to creation with the title selection of his collection, Planet Earth. Stanley Turrentine brought his rich tenor saxophone to the spiritual I Told Jesus, found on Salt Song. And we opened up that set with a composition from gospel pioneer Thomas A. Dorsey, R.H. Harris in the mix, offering the timeless promise via song that there'll be peace in the valley. That's found on a delightful collection. It's called Precious Lord, Recordings of the Great Gospel Songs of Thomas A. Dorsey. Peace in the Valley, a conversation with Jesus, taking care of earth, a declaration of faith, and then a question for us all: where are you going? Talk about a journey in five songs. Thank you for making WRTI a part of your day. In your ear and on your mind, this is Spirit Soul Music.

0: Hi, this is Yannick Nézet-Séguin. 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
1: 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I am Bob Craig. 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
1: 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This is Spirit Soul Music, and what a set. We move from service to transformation to change. Talking about passing me over, brand new day, having a talk with God. We're not talking about just playlists. We're offering roadmaps. You just heard Jarrett Lawson with the title selection of his album, Be the Change. Saxophonist Najee proceeded with a rendition of a Stevie Wonder composition, Have a Talk with God. That's found on the album. Najee plays songs from The Key of Life. Ruthie Foster, along with Michelle Indegelicello, brought us Brand New Day. That's a selection from Promise of a Brand New Day. Anthony Hamilton in the mix with a heartfelt prayer, Pass Me Over, from his CD, Ain't Nobody Worrying. And we also heard Philadelphia's Finest, the St. Thomas Gospel Choir, telling us that there's a change a-coming. Opening up with Bill Moss and the Celestials, who encouraged us via our ears and hearts with Keep On Using Me, a selection from their live recording collection. Thank you for making WRTI 90.1 a part of your day. In your ear and on your mind, this is Spirit Soul Music.

We're in the exit lane here on Spirit Soul Music. You just heard Dizzy Gillespie with the title track from his collection, Closer to the Sun, his rendition of the Leroy Hudson classic. Before that, we also heard Moses Tyson Jr., who definitely lifted our spirits with that rendition of Oh Happy Day from the music collection. You know, there was a question in the mix posed by Frank McComb. The tune, What You Gonna Do, from The Truth, Volume 1. And we also heard testimony from Thelma Houston, who opened up that set with the proclamation, There Is a God. That's found on the Complete Motown Singles, Volume 12B, 1972 collection. Oh, from declarations to reflection to celebration to a deeper understanding. Yeah, that's what we do here on Spirit Soul Music. And indeed, I thank you, thank you, thank you for the pleasure of your time, for reaching out to me on all of those social media platforms at Bobby, B-O-B-B-I, no E, Booker. And of course, you can email me at Bobby, B-O-B-B-I, no E, at WRTI.org. WRTI.org is also the home of the WRTI Replay, our on-demand music program archive, where Spirit Soul Music lives for two whole weeks for you to hear again and again and again, and better yet, share with a friend. Speaking of friends, Chef Bob Craig is in the mix, cooking up a tasty treat. It's the Sunday Jazz Brunch, coming at you from 9 to 1 p.m. Do know that it's good. In leaving, stay blessed, be well, and as Roy Ayers has intoned once and will one more again, don't you dare forget that this thing called life is but a moment.

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1: 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I am Bob Craig. We begin serving these tasty treats from the Great Jazz Songbook this Sunday morning at 9. 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

And that's Grover keeping it nice and mellow, kind of like the way we like it. Here on the Sunday Jazz Brunch, WRTI 90.1, Grover, Washington. And we open with a version of Blue Moon. By the way, Grover, do it, I'm all yours. A version of Blue Moon, that coming from Richard Groove Holmes. All here on WRTI 90.1. Blue Moon, yes, this is one of those rare Blue Moon days. We had it the 1st of May. And we ended up the last day of May, so it qualifies as a blue moon, and we'll have a number of blue moon versions coming along between now and 1 this morning. Hey, what a nice day. Have you been out? Gorgeous morning. A little chilly if you were out and about, oh, I don't know, 2 or 3 hours ago. But the sun is just beaming on down. It's going to be like that all through the day. We're going to a high of about 77. We are now in the 50s for most of us. Some places around Philly, 63. As far as tonight, moonlit blue moon. Going to be a nice one. And overnight low should be around 57. Tomorrow, we're back to the sunshine pretty much most of the week. Slowly escalating temperatures. We begin in the 70s and kind of end up close to 90 by the end of it all. Again, in Philadelphia now at about, 12 after 9. And 63 degrees. I mentioned today is the last day of May. It's the one final morning in May. Here's a song about it from Bill Charlap and the Trio.

0: Herbie doing some drifting from the Taken Off album. Herbie Hancock here on WRTI 90.1. Bill Charlap with the trio and One Morning in May on the last morning in May. By the way, speaking of Charlap, Bill Charlap without trio in solo performance. That'll be a week from today, Sunday, up at the Deerhead Inn, a series he does on Sundays a few times during the year, just solo piano. Bill Charlap, well worth seeing. Up at the Deerhead Inn, Delaware Water Gap, 9:26. Speaking of what else is going on.
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0: I'm Bob Craig here with you, the opening hour of 4 of the Sunday Jazz Brunch. Abraham Burton, the man plays saxophone to a Bobby Troop number. You're looking at me. You're on RTI.

0: And of course, unmistakably, Anita O'Day with Strings and All, and Sonny Gets Blue. Strings, yeah, 10 o'clock we usually open. Matter of fact, we always open the 10 o'clock hour on Sunday with a couple of pretty things with Strings. We'll focus on the song Blue Moon, since today is the day of the Blue Moon. It's about 25 minutes away from that. Before that, Lewis Hayes, he along with the sax man Abraham Burton. And you're looking at me. Lewis Hayes is 89 today. Lewis Hayes just refuses to stop playing the drums. Why should he? He loves doing it. Guy's from Detroit. He's been around playing since around 59, 60. First with Cannonball for a while. And oh, gee, you name it. Nat Adderley, Kenny Burrell, Coltrane, Horace Silver, Jackie McLean. What a roster. Louis Hayes. We'll have some more stuff from Lewis and some of his groups as we go through the Sunday Jazz Brunch. The radio station proudly for you here in Philly and all over the world is WRTI 90.1.
1: 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Jazz in June continues June 7th with bassist Christian McBride and Ursa Major, June 9th with the Almirton Giolanda Trio, and June 10th with the Brandy Younger Trio. Also, Orin Etkin, Timbalulu, June 7th. 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
0: Hey, Emmett Cohen's out with a brand new CD called The Universal Truth. Here is Jimmy Heath's number of Gingerbread Boy.

Jerry Mulligan, Chet Baker reuniting in 1974. A concert at Carnegie Hall doing Line for Lions. Jerry Mulligan, Chet Baker. I've taken this from vinyl, and I was just looking inside the album cover here, and it says this album is available for you on stereo 8-track and cassette tapes. Yeah, that's how far back it goes. How about laser discs? I wonder if anybody still has laser discs. You know something? Out of all those formats, 8-track tapes, cassettes, laser discs, the thing that has outlasted them all, vinyl, and probably will so, and more popular than ever. Chet Baker, Jerry Mulligan, taken from vinyl. As we get a little silly here on the Sunday Jazz Brunch on member-supported WRTI, welcome Emily Remler.

0: That's Oscar taking one from the Gershwin songbook. I was doing all right. Oscar Peterson and Trio. And Emily Remmler, she was the guitarist you heard doing In a Sentimental Mood, one from the Ellington songbook. A pair from the Rodgers and Hart songbook come up in just a moment. A couple of pretty things with strings on a pretty Sunday morning. My name is Bob Craig. This program is available for you as well, the Sunday Jazz Brunch on WRTI's replay. Hear it again over the next 2 weeks. I mean, after that, it's gone. It just flitters away into cyberspace. So if you want to hear it over the next 2 weeks, that's what you do. Go to WRTI.org/replay. A pretty morning, yes. There's a slight little stream of clouds. Very inoffensive. They should be with us during the day. We're at 67 already. We started, some of us were in the 40s, upper 40s. Few hours ago before sunrise, but we're headed to the mid-70s with a very kind northwest wind at about 5 to 10 miles per hour. Tonight, clear skies in the evening. If you're going to view the blue moon, you want to make it a little bit early. Tomorrow, we're back to the sun in the mid-70s again. Tuesday, sun, mid-70s. Upper 70s, sunny on Wednesday. There's no rain in the forecast at all right through the next weekend. Enjoy and make the best out of it. Again, 67, we have the sun.
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0: So yeah, it's the day or the evening actually coming up of the night of the blue moon. May 1st was our first. This is the second full moon in a month, so that means blue moon. That means two pretty things with string versions of that song. First, Ben Webster.

0: I've heard Pretty Things with Strings, the song Blue Moon, Mel Torme, and Ben Webster with Strings before that. The most popular song that Rodgers and Hart ever wrote. Took four tries to get it. It began with a movie called the Manhattan Melodrama, and the song at that time was called the Bad in Every Man. That's what it was. And it just kind of like never really made it with that, with those lyrics. And then on the fourth try with those words of Blue Moon that we all know and love, it has sat ever since around 1936. Next hour, I will play for you, all in honor of today being a Blue Moon month. We have two full moons in this month of May. There have been a couple of severely damaged versions of Blue Moon, and I'll tease you with a couple of those. Next hour, coming along, you're on the Sunday Jazz Brunch. 13 past 10 on member-supported WRTI. You're with Bob Craig.
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0: All right, Jimmy Smith gets a little stuff.

Here at WRTI 90.1, a couple of jazz giants very much forefronted this past week. Miles, along with Sonny Rollins, along with Tommy Flanagan's trio, the Miles 100th this past week. A lot of Miles heard on RTI. Congratulations to the staff for putting some great stuff together in a 24-hour marathon. By the way, Miles at 100, there's a special late set edition with Nate Chinnin and Josh Jackson. If you go to wrti.org/lateset, get to hear it. Two guys just sitting around talking about some great Miles things and stories as well. Before that, let's see, Jimmy Smith doing Stuffy. I want to get back to Sonny Rollins. He was paired there with Miles Davis. Of course, Sonny passing away the day before Miles' centennial birth, last Sunday, 1 week ago today. Sonny Rollins at the age of 95. Let me play for you a couple of special things by Sonny. First off, here is Sonny Rollins in the Beltone Recording Studio in New York City in 1958. In that studio, just Sonny and his saxophone. That was it.

And that was it. Sonny Rollins in 1958. I believe that's his only recording of Body and Soul, just done solo. Now, how about the very first recording that featured Sonny Rollins? What do you think that was? Well, it dates back to April 1949, and 18-year-old Sonny Rollins doing a little bit of a solo on a session by the singer, the bebop singer, Babs Gonzalez. This is Professor Bop. You'll hear Sonny's solo about a minute and a half into the session here.

0: guy was a trip and a half. Babs Gonzalez. Yeah, Sonny Rollins surrounded himself with a couple of solos with J.J. Johnson on trombone, Whitten Kelly, the pianist, Roy Haynes on drums, and Sonny's very, very first time on a record back in 1949. So spending some time with Sonny Rollins at his home here in Philadelphia, which is WRTI 90.1. This is the Sunday Jazz Brunch. I'm Bob Craig.
1: 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Programming represents 9 countries, including America, Germany, Austria, Ukraine, Russia, Norway, Sweden, and Italy. 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That's S-E-R-A-F-I-N ensemble.org.
0: Happy birthday today to Christian McBride. Mr. McBride, Philly born, Philly raised, and just a truly outstanding musician. 54 today, 54 candles, Mr. McBride's birthday cake. Let's feature a few recordings with Christian McBride, and boy, there are tons. Here's a trio, him with a bowing bass, Jimmy Cobb, Hank Jones, and Lotus Blossom.

Hank Jones Trio with Christian McBride bass, Jimmy Cobb drums, Lotus Blossom. Here is Christian McBride with his big band and Night Train.

Christian McBride leading this big band with his hometown bud in there, Joey DeFrancesco, Mark Whitfield playing guitar, and Night Train. Christian McBride on his birthday in triple play. Let's do one more for him. Mr. McBride and Kenny Rankin.

Kenny Reich and Christy McBride on the double bass here on WRTI 90.1. So there you have Triple Play on his birthday, celebrated with you on RTI. He has done so much stuff and so many awards and concerts, and the man is just indefatigable, if you will. What he's really proud of, however, is that Jazz House Kids that he has going on up in Montclair, New Jersey. So congratulations with everything you've done in music. 9 before 11 o'clock on WRTI 90.1. I think it's time for Dizzy Gillespie to show up here.

0: dizzy, flirting with the summer, as he often did. This is a 1975 recording, a song called "The Behind the Moonbeam," and it was written by the guy who played guitar in the group for this session, named Al Gaffa, of whom little is known, but nonetheless getting to play with Dizzy. Excuse me for a second. I've got recordings flying all over the room here. So Dizzy, yeah, it's out of an album called Buhania. You're on WRTI 90.1. Hey, we're coming up on 11 o'clock on the Sunday Jazz Brunch, a dandy day. Or as my mom used to say, it's a grand day. Enjoy the grand day. Just simply idyllic. Mid-70s on this final day of the month of May, a blue moon Sunday. And we'll have a couple of, as I mentioned earlier, I'll tease with you a couple of severely damaged versions of Blue Moon. That'll be coming along in this 11 o'clock hour. So yeah, we have the sun mid-70s today. We're going to do the same for you tomorrow. Moonlit tonight? I believe so. Overnight low should be around 57. On Tuesday, more of the same, and more of the same on Wednesday. Can you stand it? Enjoy. 68 in Philly.
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0: Another Philly fellow, the anniversary of the birth of one Albert Tootie Heath, second Philly fellow birthday. This would have been his 91st, left us in Santa Fe back in 2014, final of the series of the Heath brothers, outstanding musicians from Philadelphia. Here is Tootie in triple play, first with Ethan Iverson at the piano in a trio recording, stopping at the

Benny Golson and the Jazz Ted featuring Art Farmer and, of course, Albert Tootie Heath, the drummer on the session. Mr. Heath also featured with a trio that he led a few years ago with Ethan Iverson at the piano, Ben Street playing bass, and stopping at the Savoy. And one more in triple play, least we forget that Tootie Heath was part of Wes Montgomery's group and that big album of Wes's, the incredible jazz guitar of Wes Montgomery. And from it, the West Coast Blues on RTI.

Wes Montgomery, the incredible jazz guitar album, and from it, West Coast Blues, Tommy Flanagan's trio, with one of our birthday folks, Albert Tootie Heath, the drummer. Actually, Brother Percy was playing bass on there, too. So, in triple play, remembering him on the 91st anniversary of Albert Tootie Heath. 20 minutes after 11 o'clock, this is the Sunday Jazz Brunch along with Bob Craig. I'm also with you on Sunday afternoons as we do have a program called Voices in Jazz. You can hear it on our website, WRTI.org. If you're streaming, downloadable app, and of course, if you have an HD2 radio, that'll be between 3 and 6 p.m. Singers and their songs, well-known singers, little-known singers, the great jazz songbook, the great American songbook. We get into it all. Speaking of the great American songbook, a great standard, I'm Glad There Is You, trombonist Michael Deese.

0: Bill Evans at the Village Vanguard back in 1961, and Detour Ahead, featuring Scott LaFaro. He was the bass player, and Paul Motion on drums. Bill Evans preceded by Michael Deese, trombonist, surrounded with a big band, and I'm glad there is you. A little past 11:30 here on WRTI Sunday Jazz Brunch.
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0: It has been mentioned this year, 2026, a number of 100th anniversaries. Certainly Miles Davis, John Coltrane, Tony Bennett. And Route 66 is 100 years old, as of November of this year, anyhow. 2,448 miles long, the centennial year. Remember, there was a TV series in the early 60s called Route 66. As a matter of fact, it was portrayed in the Steinbeck novel of Grapes of Wrath. Anyhow, in 1926, and 20 years later, it became a big hit.

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Travel my way, take the highway that's the best. Get your kicks on Route 66. It winds from Chicago to LA. More than 2

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0: It's called Summer's Spring, which pretty much describes the kind of day that we have right now. Still officially spring, but a nice summer feel to it. That's Sean Jones out of his album, The Search Within. And that cool classic recording, 1946, in honor of the centennial of Route 66. Heard here on WRTI 90.1.
1: 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His son, Ravi Coltrane, performs newly commissioned arrangements alongside the Philadelphia Orchestra. 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
0: Stan Getz here on RTI and Easy Living.

Stan Getz, one of the later day sessions he did with a pianist, Jim Neely, and Easy Living on WRTI Sunday Jazz Brunch along with Bob Craig. So, yeah, today is the day of the blue moon, the 1st of May, the 31st of May. Two full moons in 1 month. I thought we'd take advantage of it today. I've been playing a few different versions of Blue Moon for you. Classic Rodgers and Hart number. I thought we'd go off the beaten track a little bit here, just for a touch. In 1961, there was a number one hit record of Blue Moon. And it was done by the Marcells.

0: And then about a year later, around 1962, Ella Fitzgerald makes an appearance at the Crescendo nightclub in Hollywood. She decides she wants to do something similar to what she did with Mack the Knife in Berlin, Germany. Ella.
1: Well, we'd like to do one of the number one hit songs, ladies and gentlemen, for you.

0: And it never really did much. I mean, people in the audience chuckled a little bit, but Ella was having fun. Now, the third version I want to play for you in its entirety is a version that has lyrics that nobody else has ever done before. I checked into the complete lyrics of Blue Moon, and nowhere do most of these lyrics show up. It was a version that was done by Paul Weston, the band leader Paul Weston, and he got together a group of guys singing Blue Moon. They sing counter to the melody. Check this out.
1: I was a lonely lover.

0: So kind of like lyrics nobody ever knew existed. And I think that's the only time they showed up like that. Paul Weston and the Singers, Blue Moon. So there you go. Getting a little silly here on WRTI with versions of, what was that song again?
1: Blue Moon.
0: All right, there you go. It is exactly high noon. So no doubt in your mind today is a full blue moon day. It only happens once. By the way, the next blue moon we have will be in December of 2028. So you got two and a half years yet to go. It's a sunny afternoon. We are officially into the afternoon. We are in the mid-70s for a daytime high. We have a generally sunny sky. And a pretty nice week. A lot of sunshine, temperatures 70s, and eventually toward the end of the week, we should be in the 80s. 71 degrees in Philadelphia.
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0: That's Lewis Hayes. Lewis Hayes. He's one of our birthday people today. He's 89, still loves playing, and still very active. This is an album in tribute to Horace Silver. It's one Blue Note Records giant to another. Lewis Hayes, in honor of Horace Silver, his composition called Icaro. And speaking of Blue Note, another Blue Note guy in the catalog, Sonny Clark. He opened the noon hour for us with Dial S for Sonny, or dial WRTI anytime you wish for jazz and classical music. 24 hours a day we are here for you. 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Much appreciated whenever you get the urge to make your pledge. Just go to WRTI.org and thank you.
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0: Here's the guitarist Tom Rotella, a song he named in honor of Russell Malone. Just called Mr. Malone, Tom Rotella.

0: Corin Allison, her little boat and a crew for two. How quaint. Corin Allison. Tom Rotella heard before that a song in tribute to Russell Malone. It's called Mr. Malone. It's out of an album new for him called Right Time Left. Here at WRTI, 35 minutes away from 1 o'clock, and then...
1: 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Dalia Stasevska conducts the Symphony No. 4, the Italian Symphony by Mendelssohn, and the Symphony No. 2 by Julius Eastman. Principal tuba Carol Jantsch is featured in a colorful concerto by John Williams. I'm Melinda Whiting. 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
0: Here's what happens when you put Joe Henderson together with Kenny Dorham. Serenity.

0: The pianist is Eddie Higgins. Eddie Higgins, a very understated pianist. Should have been widely recognized, much more than what he was. He's got a wonderful touch at the piano. His trio, which consists of Jay Lenhart on bass and Joe Ascione playing drums. And I remember Clifford. Remember Joe Henderson. Joe Henderson was there, along with Kenny Dorham, from the In and Out album and Serenity. All here at WRTI on the Sunday Jazz Brunch.
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0: The drummer Ulysses Owens Jr. putting together a group coming up with a number called Espresso on RTI.

That's Grant Green doing you a solid. That's what it's called. Title of the album as well. McCoy Tyner at the piano. Joe Henderson. There's Joe back again. Who else in there? Elvin Jones playing drums. Bob Cranshaw on bass. Ulysses Owens Jr. No, he had his own session going. You heard before that. An item called Espresso. Ulysses Owens Jr. out of his album Around the World with You. The Sunday Jazz Brunch, final moments of it. And as I remind you from time to time, the program is available for you on WRTI Replay. You want to hear it over the next 2 weeks? Be our guest. Enjoy. Just go to WRTI.org/replay. Get to hear it. So you won't miss, well, things like Joe Faddis doing the courtship.

Benny Carter, he wrote that number, and John Faddis doing a pretty good job on it. The Courtship here on WRTI 90.1. Well, we've exhausted our time here. That is it for another Sunday Jazz Brunch. Bob Craig, pleasuring to be with you as usual on Sundays. Thank you so much for enjoying, hopefully, the music. We continue on with the Philadelphia Orchestra, their weekly radio broadcast. I'll look for you this evening, come 6, for Voices in Big Band Jazz on Big Band Jazz at 7. One more round of Blue Moon on this Blue Moon Sunday. I thought we'd hear from Billie Holiday to take us out.

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From the film Good Night and Good Luck, which George Clooney now is taking to Broadway years later, with a lot of great music in that. Good Night and Good Luck featured music of the 1950s, and there we heard Diane Reeves on Too Close for Comfort. I'm Scott Hanley here with Jazz on Your Weekend, turning now to trumpeter Bruce Harris from his recording called Beginnings. Jerry Weldon joins on tenor sax, and here's Ill Wind, trumpeter Bruce Harris.

0: Hi, I'm Wynton Marcellus. If you had a chance to hang out with the jazz musicians, you'd probably hear some pretty strange language. Talking about flat five substitutions and 13 chords in the bridge, charts and changes, riffs, vamps, and so on. Musicians use their own set of terms to describe the music they play. And you don't have to know anything about these or any other words that describe music to enjoy it. 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

That is Jazz Sabbath, the band led by Adam Wakeman, who works with Ozzy Osbourne and other folks. This is called the 1968 Tapes, but it's actually kind of a faux band. Adam Wakeman, very, very knowledgeable and experienced in jazz as well. And they're with a jazz rendition of the tune War Pigs from Jazz Sabbath. Before that, we heard Jacob Chung from the new release called The Sage and his rendition of the Gershwin tune Embraceable You. Now for something completely different, Willie Nelson, trumpeter Wynton Marsalis, and Nora Jones from a celebration of the genius of Ray Charles doing Here We Go Again. Willie Nelson, Wynton Marsalis, and Nora Jones. Hey.

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Dave Brubeck wrote that, dedicated it to his daughter, Kathy. It's Kathy's Waltz. From the release Time Out from 1959, Paul Desmond at the alto sax, Joe Morello drums, Eugene Wright on bass, Dave Brubeck at the piano, the Dave Brubeck Quartet. Well, hi there, I'm Scott Hanley, delighted to share Sounds of Jazz with you here on the weekend with Anthony Wanzi up next at the piano from a release from a couple of years ago called Lorraine's Lullaby. Here's It Might As Well Be Spring from Anthony Wanzi.

0: Hi, I'm Javon Jackson. Jazz, blues, Dixieland, fusion, bebop, cool, hot. 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It only matters that you love it. And this is the only place on your radio where you can hear it. 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
1: This is Steve Coleman. 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

This Guy's in Love with You, such a big hit for Burt Bacharach years ago. They're done by Jackie Naylor from her new release called Treasures of the Heart. Jackie Naylor. Before that, Shirley Scott at the organ with Stanley Turrentine on tenor sax. Hear from a compilation called The Legends of Acid Jazz. They're doing The Very Thought of You. Shirley Scott and Stanley Turrentine. These are Sounds of Jazz on the Weekend with George Benson up next from the release Bad Benson with Kenny Barron piano. The tune is The Changing World.

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Stephen Fifka and the Generation Gap Jazz Orchestra there, the tune I've Got Algorithm, related to the tune I've Got Rhythm. I'm Scott Hanley here with Jazz on Our Weekend with vocalist and educator Ellie Martin. She went to McGill University in Canada, got her PhD at the University of Pittsburgh, these days teaches at the University of Toledo and sings around the Metro Detroit and Toledo areas and all around the region beyond that. From her recent release called Verdant with Ben Wolkins on trumpet, the tune is Steel City Eye. Ellie Martin on Weekend Jazz.

Marcus Howell at the flute and the tune Dear Sir from a release from a few years back called Get Right. Up next, Jackie Tarrison at the piano and Solar from his release Moving On. Jackie Tarrison.

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1: This is Voices in Jazz, and it's on WRTI HD2. This is Bob Craig here with you, presenting some great stars with great guitars.

most beautiful girl in the world. Picks my ties out, eats my candy.

the most beautiful star in the world. Isn't Gobbo, isn't Dietrich, but the sweet trick

Tony Bennett, having some fun with some buds of his. George Barnes is the guitarist from Ruby Braff playing the cornet. And the most beautiful girl in the world, Sarah Vaughan, she teaming up with Joe Comfort playing bass. Barney Kessel, the guitarist here on WRTI. Yeah, so it is Voices in Jazz. I just thought we'd have some fun here this hour with some great singers and some great guitarists to follow along during the Sunday afternoon. I mentioned the guitarist Barney Kessel, who seemed to always be based out on the West Coast, on loads of recordings. Made no difference to Barney. He could be on rock and roll records, he could be on jazz records, pop records, made no difference. He was a great guitarist. Put him in a studio and he was in a world of his own. Probably one of the biggest recordings he was part of and featured a lot of was Julie London's recording of Cry Me a River.

Johnny Mathis Open Fire and two guitars. Well, you know, it's Johnny Mathis and a little higher price there. Two guitarists, Tony Mottola and Al Caiola, the Open Fire and Two Guitars album. Johnny Mathis, preceded by Julie London, she with Barney Kessel playing guitar, and Cry Me a River. You're at WRTI. We get together every Sunday, by the way, between 3 and 6. If you just so happen to be new to the program, we originate out of Philadelphia, WRTI, on our HD2 channel. However, if you're listening in Seattle, Oregon, for example, or maybe in Cairo, you say, where's this program coming from? It's in Philadelphia, and obviously you're listening to WRTI on our stream at WRTI.org. And don't forget, we have a new app. You can download our app, which means, again, take us anywhere and enjoy. Voices and Jazz. We just so happen to be involved with a bunch of singers and a bunch of guitarists. Diane Reeves from Denver, Colorado. Diane has done so many things in so many different moods and textures. She could go R&B for you. She could do jazz. She can do some scat singing. Beautiful ballads. Has had quite a successful career. Here she is with, as a matter of fact, these next two recordings feature two primo Brazilian guitarists. For Diane Reeves, it'll be Romero Lubambo. And then for João Gilberto, it'll be himself. He will sing and accompany himself on guitar.

0: João Gilberto, he live at the Montreux Jazz Festival in 1985, and Ah, Felicidade. It's a song that means happiness. Montreux Jazz Festival. He, the guitarist and singer. The singer before that was Diane Reeves. She accompanied by Romero Lubombo playing guitar. All part of your Voices in Jazz program here on RTI. The signature song of Nancy Wilson is Guess Who I Saw Today, a recording she did in 1960 on her second album, and the guitarist featured throughout is Jack Marshall. Here is that landmark recording.
1: You're so late getting home from the office. Did you miss your train? Were you caught in the rain? No, don't bother to explain. Can I fix your quick?

0: Mel Torme with just the guitarist, an unnamed guitarist, no credit given. Marty Paich did the orchestration on the other tracks on the album, but nobody mentions the guitarist there. Oh, well. For Nancy Wilson, it was Jack Marshall and her signature song, I'm Gonna Laugh You Right Out of My Life. A couple of songs about breakups, quietly. You're on WRTI's Voices in Jazz. You know, I want to put in this hour we're doing with the guitarist, Les Paul and Mary Ford. Yeah, let's do up something from Les and Mary in the early 50s.
1: Yeah.

0: Darkness, the shadow of your smile.
1: Sammy Davis, he working with Laurindo Almeida playing guitar. He did two albums, one in the 50s with Mundell Lowe at the guitar, and kind of revised the whole concept again in the mid-60s. Laurindo Almeida, Sammy Davis, preceded by Les Paul and Mary Ford. Every recording Les Paul and Mary Ford did, they always had this little echo thing, because Les was just, well, he was a tinkerer. He loved to play around with guitars, and everything that he did had this reverb to it, an echo. And he'd be just kind of playing away and seeing what he could come up with. But all the recordings had that similar sound to that, and quite an influence on a lot of guitarists. And certainly his guitars became extremely popular and rather expensive. So I thought we'd put them into the mix here today. On WRTI's Voices in Jazz, let's stay a little Rat Packy here. We had Sammy Davis. Let's have Sinatra in Paris in the early 1960s.
2: I'd like to do one of the great Cole Porter songs, one of the best songs written in the world in the past 100 years, you might say. We feature Mr. Viola at the guitar. Like the beat, beat, beat of the tom-tom, when the jungle shadows fall, like the tick-tick-tock of a stately clock,

couple of guys named Frank singing songs with the guitarist. Actually, that's Frank Drone singing Sinatra's song of In the Wee Small Hours of the Morning. Frank not only sings, he plays guitar. This was done at the Hungry Eye around 1960. The Hungry Eye, a folk jazz club in San Francisco at that time. Sinatra was in Paris, Al Viola, the guitarist, and his version of Night and Day on WRTI. Diana Krall plays piano. However, Russell Malone, her guitarist for a bit in the earlier years with Diana Krall. And here they are together.

Guitars and piano. Kenny Rankin, the guitarist, and Diana Krall. She heard before that, I'm an Errand Girl for Rhythm. Russell Malone, the guitarist for her, here on WRTI. And let's do one more. We began with Sarah. Let's finish with Sarah. Guitar and all. The guitarist, Barney Kessel.

0: So, Sarah Vaughan along with Barney Kessel rounding out a great hour of great stars, great guitars on Voices in Jazz. That's our first hour of three. I'm Bob Craig. Stay with us on this Sunday on RTI.
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1: This is our second hour of Voices in Jazz here on WRTI HD2. It's a little bit different this hour. I welcome Jeff Littlefield, who wrote a book 5 years ago called Music with a Heartbeat. And it was a book about the terrific arranger and orchestrator Nelson Riddle, which tied into his centennial birth. So 5 years later, I thought it'd be kind of fun to listen to it again. And let's open with the first meeting between Sinatra and Mr. Riddle.

0: couple of guys who mean business and music, Sinatra and Riddle, and their first session together. Jeffrey Littlefield is here with us, and we're going to pick it up from where we left off 5 years ago with Nelson Riddle and Sinatra and The World on a String.
1: And that number you started with was particularly pertinent because that was the song really that introduced Sinatra to Nelson Riddle. Capitol Records had signed him. Of course, he was on a down curve in his career at the time, but Capitol Records picked up his contract after he left Columbia, and they wanted to produce a new Sinatra. He was quite reluctant to begin with. As soon as he heard I Got the World on a String and the arrangement, which completely transforms the song, he said, who wrote that one? That's a gasser. And they said, he did, pointing to Nelson Riddle. And the rest is history.
0: Jeff, do you realize that's almost 70 years ago, almost to the day, almost 70 years ago, and the arrangement, the sound still holds up. That, you know, when you stop and think about it, that really isn't that classic Nelson Riddle sound. If somebody were to come up to you and they say, hey, Jeff, we're very new, we're getting into music and all, and could you describe for us the Nelson Riddle sound? What would you say?
1: Probably three words. Less is more.
0: Oh, good one. Good one, Jeff.
1: Yeah, well, I think it's very commercial, but groundbreaking. I mean, this is what makes Riddle stand out, with all due respect to his contemporaries. And of course, he was much more than just an arranger for Sinatra, and I'm sure we'll cover that later. He was an artist, accomplished artist in his own right.
0: You know, there is a sound that Nelson Riddle had that he would develop through the years, and I'm going to play a little portion of it for you and see if you don't agree. Listen to this.

0: I call that the Nelson Riddle vamp. That was on so many recordings, and it really identified him in a certain way, the Nelson Riddle sound. So, Jeff, how did the book come about? And one thing we should point out is that you have an authorized biography, and you have a number of quotes from Christopher Riddle, Nelson's son.
1: Yes, that's correct. Christopher and I go way back, and we've always kept in touch on a regular basis in the music business, and as well as friends. Yeah, he provides a very important input to the book with a lot of first-hand accounts because he was there, you know, as a youngster, and subsequently performing in his dad's band when he was able to. Why now, and why Nelson Riddle, and why the authorized biography? Well, apart from obviously working with Christopher, I felt that now was the time, with the centennial coming up, and also there's more to say about Nelson Riddle and that's been put out there before. So I think the timing was right, and hopefully I can inform and entertain.
0: There is a recording by Nat Cole, which is of great significance because it's one of the earliest Nelson Riddle arrangements. Let's play Nelson's arrangement for Nat Cole and Too Young, and then we'll talk about it. Jeff Littlefield on the line, the author of the new Nelson Riddle book called Man with a Heartbeat on WRTI HD2.

0: That's one on a series of, stringy hits of Nat Cole in the early and the mid-1950s. Too Young. Nelson Riddle conducting, strings and all, here on WRTI HD2. Jeff Littlefield with us. He is on the line today, and we're talking about Nelson Riddle because Mr. Littlefield has come out with a book called Music with a Heartbeat. It's a lot of insightful information into the life and the career of Nelson Riddle. Jeff, talk a bit about the recording of Too Young, because you go into detail in your book about this.
1: Yes, it's quite a pivotal number, really, in Nelson's career. You won't see Nelson Riddle credited on the label for Too Young. It was released in 1951, number one hit. It's following another number one hit, very famous hit, for Nat King Cole, called Mona Lisa. Although Nelson Riddle arranged both tunes, he's uncredited. He was used as what they call a ghostwriter by the orchestra leader, Les Baxter. So if you look at both of those wonderful orchestrations of those big hits of Nat King Cole, you'll see that they're credited to Les Baxter and his orchestra.
0: Nelson was not too fond of Les Baxter, was he?
1: No, I think it came about because he didn't like people taking credit for work that wasn't theirs, and I think this was a bit of a running sore with him for a number of years. And they did have a little bit of a run-in, which I mentioned in my book. I mentioned that in quite a bit of detail. It was a bit of a standoff. It's quite an interesting little story, but we'll leave it at that. Yeah, he wasn't overly impressed, put it that way.
0: Yeah, and both would wind up actually doing work for Capitol for a number of years, and both had very, very big hit records in the mid-1950s. Nelson Riddle with the Lisbon Antigua was big, and Les Baxter with the Poor People of Paris, so they did pretty well on their own, let alone with singers. But
1: absolutely. Yeah, I mean, it's just a wonder that he had time to fit it all in.
0: This is something that's really amazing when you think of the body of work that Nelson did, not only in the 50s, but even beyond. There were just loads of arrangements for singers, let alone his own orchestrations. It's just mind-boggling. But as you point out in the book, he always seemed to work best under pressure. He loved doing that.
1: Yes, he did. And as Christopher Riddle backs that up as well, he produced his best work when his back was against the wall, when he was given very little time to produce it and put arrangements together, which is so labor-intensive work anyway. But yeah, very much so. Like I say, he was an accomplished artist in his own right, with his instrumental work, but doing all that work for all those singers for Capitol, it's an A to Z of, or a who's who of the top

0: vocalists at the time. I do remember being a youngster myself in the 50s and 60s that Nelson Riddle's name was always popping up on my TV screen or if I went to the cinema, the movies, music arranged and conducted by Nelson Riddle. He almost had a billing that was equal to the artist.
1: Mm. We're going to stay in this period of the early 1950s. This is such an exciting recording, and it still holds the test of time. Again, when you think about it, it's the recording by Ella Mae Morse of the Blacksmith Blues.

0: Ella Mae Morse along with Nelson Riddle in the winter of 1952 in the Blacksmith Blues. Jeff, I remember having that recording on a 78 RPM Capitol record. That's how far we go back. That recording was just so exciting, so fresh. I remember telling my mom, who would buy me a 78 RPM record once a week. We would go down to the record store. I said, I got to have that recording of the Blacksmith Blues. It was just so, I don't know whether it was the arrangement, because me at a very young age at that point, maybe I was intrigued by the sound of the anvil, which actually wasn't.
1: Yeah, I mean, yeah, this is a good point, Bob. I was just going to mention the sound of the anvil. You know, perhaps they'd like to guess, you know, what instrument was used to replicate the sound of the anvil.
0: Oh, you got to tell them. You got to tell them, Jeff.
1: Have I?
0: You've got to tell them what they used, because it's funny.
1: Well, put it this way. It's not something that's in use much these days, because we've all given it up, or most of us have. But, yeah, it's a glass ashtray. And I don't know how many glass ashtrays they got through, but apparently it kept cracking or kept breaking. So they got through quite a few. But it's not at all cheesy, is it? It's a great accompaniment to Ella Mae Morse's wonderful vocal.
0: I guess it was Nelson's idea to do that, to have the...
1: It
0: really added something to the recording. It could be a little gimmicky, but it really worked, and it complemented the arrangement substantially.
1: Very much so. And of course, music with a heartbeat is not just a phrase that was plucked from the blue. Nelson always had that in mind when putting his orchestrations together.
0: Mm-hmm. Why were you attracted to Riddle's arrangement? Was it the woodwinds or the strings or the brass? What attracted you?
1: I just think he's unique. I mean, he has his own sound, I think. I mean, I think it's widely accepted that Sinatra's best work, the best period, was with Nelson Riddle. I mean, to me, he's much more than an arranger. His orchestrations transform the song. I mean, if you look at I've Got You Under My Skin, for example, which was a Cole Porter ballad, pretty nondescript ballad, let's be honest. It never really charted. I mean, even Sinatra sang that way back in 1946 as a ballad. But if you listen to the one that we all know and love by Frank Sinatra, it's a totally different song.

0: Sinatra and Nelson Riddle at play, and I've got you under my skin. You're on WRTI HD2, clearly a Sinatra masterpiece. Agree, Jeff?
1: Oh, absolutely. I think Sinatra and Riddle absolutely immortalized that song with that collaboration.
0: I often think of how wonderful it would have been to, first of all, be at that session, but secondly, to have video of it. Oh, man.
1: Oh, absolutely. Well, I think we would have been hard pushed. I would have loved to have joined you, actually, Bob, but I think we'd have been a hard push to get in because I think it was full to the rafters. This is what they used to do in those days. I mean, it's crazy. The thought of it, really, I'm sure you've been into a recording studio. In fact, indeed, you're broadcasting from one. But normally, you know, once that red light goes on, everybody goes quiet. But yeah, they had about 20 or 30 takes. Of course, Sinatra was known as One Take Charlie, if you like, in his movie career. He just felt that his first take was always his best that he could give. But it was the exact opposite in the recording studio. They had people in there, you know, friends, colleagues, who were just sitting and just in awe of watching the session.
0: That person you heard speaking is Jeff Littlefield. Jeff is my guest this hour on Voices in Jazz. Jeff has come out with a new book. It's called Nelson Riddle, Music with a Heartbeat. Jeff, I have in the background a little bit of Nelson with his own orchestration.
1: And oh, I know that one.
0: And
1: yeah.
0: You can tell us about the book and where people can get it and anything else we should know about it.
1: Yeah, I mean, it's available at all retail outlets, all good bookstores and probably some bad ones as well. but, yeah, you can get it online at the usual places, Barnes & Noble, Walter Stones, Amazon.com. But there's also a dedicated website, getmybook.tv, that's getmybook.tv, where you can, if you wish, have a signed copy at no extra cost, and that will be personalized as you want it to be.
0: What was that address again? What was that?
1: That's getmybook.tv.
0: Getmybook.tv, and that's how you can get a copy of the book. Autographed by Mr. Littlefield. Let's talk about Riddle and Strings and Ella Fitzgerald. We'll group them all together here. We're talking about the Gershwin songbook, the 53 songbook set that Nelson and Ella got together with doing in 1959?
1: 59, yeah? I think it was, Bob. Yeah, that's right. George and Ira Gershwin songbook. 59 tunes, would you believe? Took 8 months to make. I say 59 tunes because there's 53 songs and there's 6 instrumentals that obviously Nelson did the orchestrations on.
0: Regarding that set, the Gershwin set, there were no recordings on there from Porgy and Bess. Do you think it was only because they wanted to do songs with George and Ira Gershwin? And were Porgy and Bess involved, Bose Hayward? And do you think that's the reason why it was just...
1: I would think so. I think we'd have to, if Norman Krantz was with us, he'd be able to tell us that was probably the thinking behind it. But sadly, he's no longer with us. That was Ella's erstwhile producer. Yeah, that possibly is the reason. Yeah, I hadn't thought of that, but yeah, it's a good point, actually, Bob.
0: I've chosen the recording of Embraceable You. It's probably one of the more definitive recordings of a song that thousands of people have either sung or recorded, but Nelson and Ella Fitzgerald, they just nail it.

0: That's quite elegant, Ella, along with Nelson Riddle. And, I'm sitting here, Jeff, and I'm thinking, could we say that that could be the definitive version of Embraceable View? I don't know.
1: Well, I would like to think it would be, yes, most definitely. Velvet tones, velvet vocals meet velvet orchestrations. I mean, it's a perfect match, isn't it?
0: It is. That's one of eight albums that Ella and Nelson Riddle did together. But this is the big one, the 53, or some people say, like you did, Jeff, 59 song set. You're listening to a rebroadcast I did with Jeff Littlefield. This was done 5 years ago. You're on WRTI HD2 on Voices in Jazz. And it was a celebration of the centennial birth of Nelson Riddle. Tomorrow is the 105th anniversary of Mr. Riddle. Let's resume our conversation from 5 years ago. You know what I found to be very unusual, though, for Nelson Riddle? Is he did the music for the TV series The Untouchables, and that, to me, sounded very un-Nelson Riddle-like. It was so dramatic. And
1: absolutely. A lot of people mention that they think that John Barry may have borrowed a little bit for the James Bond theme. I can't quite see it myself, but yeah, it was very dramatic. It was very evocative of the story they were trying to tell of obviously the mobsters back in the day of Prohibition and Elliot Ness, and it was an award-winning TV series in its own right, of course, Emmy award-winning, and the music went down very well. Robert Stack, who starred in it, was sort of at the beginning of his career. He started out as a song and dance band, so he was very well versed in music.
0: Yeah, I can hear that John Barry relationship now that you bring it up, because those orchestrations that John Barry had were very, very bold. They were brassy and they were loud.
1: Yeah, they are, and it's sort of stuck, isn't it?
0: Let's turn to Keeley Smith. And Nelson did, two albums, I believe, with Keeley?
1: Yes, I believe so. I Wish You Love was one, wasn't it? I'm talking off the top of my head there, but I believe so. She's not, certainly in the UK, not overly played these days, and perhaps very underrated. Not by me, I might add. But yeah, great singer.
0: She did that wonderful album, I Wish You Love, that you mentioned. I want to play one of the tracks from it, and then we can talk about Keeley and Nelson and get back to Jeff Littlefield here on WRTI's Voices in Jazz.

0: Gee, that's got everything in there. It's got the brass, it has the strings, it has the Nelson Riddle vamp, it has excitement. What more could you ask out of a recording?
1: Yeah, great voice. Oh, great man. Voice. Great vocals.
0: Do you think that Sinatra had anything to do with Keeley getting to Capitol Records and getting her linked up with Nelson Riddle?
1: I believe so. I believe he was instrumental in setting that up. No pun intended, I might. But yeah, I think he certainly was. He took a keen interest in her career.
0: Jeff Littlefield with us, the author of the new book about Nelson Riddle, Music with a Heartbeat. It covers a lot of areas. It has, I should point this out, I almost forgot. It has a 100-question, mostly Nelson Riddle quiz.
1: Oh, yes.
0: Called Hey Diddle Riddle. Hey Diddle Riddle.
1: I thought it would be nice to see if people have been paying attention when reading the reading the book.
0: Yeah.
1: No, I'm being silly there. But I thought it would be nice to do 100 questions because people like quizzes. And it just sort of reinforces your knowledge, doesn't it?
0: It really does.
1: Subject matter.
0: Oh, before I forget, I want to get back. We just played When Your Lover Has Gone. Can you? This is a quiz for you, speaking of Nelson Riddle quizzes. Can you name for me, I don't mean to put you on the spot here, but this would be kind of fun and interesting for our listeners.
1: I'll try.
0: Nelson Riddle did 5 arrangements and orchestrations for that song, When Your Lover Has Gone. Could you name the 5 vocalists?
1: I'll have a go.
0: Go ahead. This will be fun.
1: Yeah, I'll have a go with Ella Fitzgerald.
0: Okay.
1: Peggy Lee.
0: No.
1: No? Am I incorrect there?
0: No, Peggy Lee.
1: All right, okay.
0: But okay. Keeley Smith?
1: Keeley Smith, obviously you covered. Maybe Sue Rainey would have done that.
0: Very good. I thought that one, I thought that one would throw you off a little bit.
1: I spoke to Sue. I interviewed Sue. This will be of interest to your listeners, hopefully. I interviewed Sue for the book, Sue Rainey, because she started off as a mere 17-year-old girl recording with Nelson Riddle.
0: Yes, that is always interesting to me. I do happen to actually have that album at home with Nelson Riddle and Sue Rainey, and she's still in the game. She's still singing to this very day.
1: She is, and in great voice as well.
0: Mm-hmm.
1: She really performs extremely well.
0: So we got one more singer now. We said Sinatra, we said Ella Fitzgerald, Sue Rainey, Keeley Smith, and one more, When Your Lover Has Gone, with Nelson Riddle.
1: Think it may well have been, you might be able to help me out here.
0: All right.
1: I don't know. It may have been was it a male vocalist?
0: No, it's female, and it's somebody we're going to play soon.
1: Ah, it's got to be Judy Garland.
0: No.
1: Oh, gosh, I'm showing my ignorance here, aren't I?
0: No.
1: It was Peggy Lee that sprang to mind, but you've already discounted her.
0: Linda Ronstadt.
1: Linda, of course, because I'm still stuck. In my mind, I'm stuck in the 50s and 60s, of course.
0: I don't blame you.
1: Linda.
0: It's a great era to be stuck in.
1: Of course, Linda recorded it for those albums, didn't she, in the 80s?
0: She did.
1: Most definitely.
0: All right, now I want to move on here because this is such an important recording, not only for Peggy Lee, but for Nelson Riddle. And you know the one we're talking about, Jeff.
1: Oh, absolutely.
0: This is The Folks Who Live on the Hill.

0: That's very high on the list of a lot of people as their favorite Peggy Lee recording. Folks who live on the hill, it's Nelson Riddle, it's Bob Craig, it's Jeff Littlefield on the line, the author of the book, Nelson Riddle, Music with a Heartbeat. What more can you say about Folks Who Live on the Hill by Peggy?
1: Well, yeah, you mentioned earlier about definitive versions. That is it, isn't it? That's the definitive version of that song.
0: And an interesting aside to it is the fact that who conducted Nelson Riddle's orchestra?
1: No less than Frank Sinatra.
0: There he was at the podium.
1: Yeah.
0: Could have had something to do with it, the feel that he was able to get out of Peggy on that recording. Beautiful.
1: Absolutely, yeah. The way she interprets the lyrics, the story. Mm-hmm. It's dreamy, isn't it? It's the ultimate husband and wife tune.
0: That's what they call it, no doubt. In your opinion, do you think that Sinatra would have been as successful as he was without Riddle?
1: It's very difficult to say, but I don't... He was going through such a... his career had nosedived until the collaboration with Nelson.
0: Yeah.
1: And I personally think that that's Sinatra's purple patch in terms of... you know, what he will be remembered for. Most of the tunes, obviously, he had success later on in his career.
0: Mm-hmm.
1: But it's just a unique sound. And they just gelled perfectly musically.
0: They did.
1: They gelled. There won't be a combination like it, in my opinion.
0: So we started out with Sinatra and Nelson Riddle, their first collaboration together. This will bring us to really the end of Nelson's career. Linda Ronstadt,
1: yes.
0: Talk about it.
1: Yes, that's right. Yeah, yeah. Well, Linda Ronstadt, who was the first lady of rock at the time, very, very successful in the late 70s, early 80s. She was top of the tree. She wanted to do the standards. She told her management and record label, and they were dead against it. Peter Asher, her manager, they tried to talk her out of it. Anyway, she said, no, I want to do the standards. They approached Nelson Riddle to do a couple of arrangements. He turned them down flat. They were a bit aghast. There was a pregnant pause, and then he said, but I will do a full album. Once again, the record label railed against that. But Linda had her way, fortunately. She hadn't sung with a full orchestra before, so it was terrifying for her. But Nelson said, well, she's got a wonderful instrument, a voice, of course, and I'm going to show her how to use it. And as the old adage goes, the rest is history. They did three albums together. They all outsold Linda Ronstadt's previous rock albums, which was no mean feat, and they all went platinum.
0: And you also mentioned in your book that these albums earned more for Nelson than all his work that he did at Capitol.
1: Correct. Yeah, yeah. From a revenue perspective, yeah.
0: Yeah.
1: Yeah.
0: So let us feature one of the songs from the trilogy albums of Nelson Riddle and Linda Ronstadt.

0: Just about the end of a fabulous career in Nelson Riddle. That time with Linda Ronstadt, and I love you for sentimental reasons. Boy, this hour has flown by, Jeff, hasn't it?
1: Oh, it has, yeah. Well, like they say, it does, time goes by when you're enjoying yourself, Bob, and I've thoroughly enjoyed it. And thanks so much for having me on the show.
0: Always been a distinct pleasure. Wonderful music, wonderful insight. Thank you so much for the information. Nelson Riddle, Music with a Heartbeat. The author Jeffrey Littlefield on the line with us here today on Voices in Jazz at WRTI. Stay well, Jeff, and thank you so much.
1: Thank you, Bob.
0: This was a broadcast we did 5 years ago on the centennial birth of Nelson Riddle. Hope you enjoyed hearing it again. Bob Craig with you. We have another hour to go. It's Voices in Big Band Jazz coming along next on WRTI HD2.

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1: And here we go with another session of Voices in Big Band Jazz on WRTI. I'm Bob Craig. Welcome to the program. And I give you Sinatra.

Sinatra in the 1950s, one of those sad songs that he makes it all sound kind of innocent and happy. The Fedora Years of the 50s from Frank gets us rolling here on Member Support at WRTI. I'm Bob Craig. Oh, yeah, we get to hang out for an hour at this time. Not only hang out and chat a little bit, but play some of these great singers and their songs for you on Member Support at WRTI. We'll go from a sad song to a couple of happy songs about love. First from Carmen McRae.

0: Step out of a dream. And Day by Day, Carmen McRae. Carmen going back to the 1960s for that, and an arrangement and orchestration by Oliver Nelson. So we got things on the move this early part of Voices in Big Band Jazz on WRTI. Roberta Gamborini, she came to the States in the late 1980s from Torino, Italy. She's done some wonderful singing, including a program that she did with the United States Air Force Band. Slide Hampton gave a wonderful arrangement to Stardust. And here she is with them, complete with verse.
1: And now the purple dusk

It's a lovely song, and it deserves a lovely version. And that is Tessa Suter. Tessa Suter, originally from England, and settled into New York, and very, very active to this day. This is a recording done back in 2008 from Tessa Suter. Also a bit starry-eyed, Roberta Gamberini, singing with the Airmen of Note and Stardust. And here is a program note for you. Miles Davis Centennial Celebration. Yeah, we're doing it for you this Tuesday here on WRTI, 24 hours of Miles Davis. Be listening for more information. And it's kind of a preview. Less than an hour from now, Big Band Jazz from 7 until 8 here on WRTI 90.1, where Anita O'Day is off on an aquatic adventure.

Bye bye, Bobby. Some folks having some aquatic fun, shall we say. Bobby Darin. And then there was Anita O'Day. She's just kind of splashing about in the Pacific where everything is terrific. Maybe it would have been a little more frantic in the Atlantic, but she did wind up with an occasional man. Anita O'Day, Bobby Darin, all part of Voices and Big Van Jazz, which I'm happy to say is available for you on WRTI Replay. If you want to get to enjoy it over the next couple of weeks, simply go online to wrti.org/replay and hear it over the next 2 weeks. Just another special way we like to say thank you for supporting this radio station as a sustaining member or as a new member. So again, thank you. You know, if we can go beyond the sea, surely we can go over the rainbow, especially when you take the lead of Tony Bennett.

couple of movie songs for you. Not very well-known movie and certainly not a well-known song, but has hung in there all these many years, about 50 years worth. Make Me Rainbow's Nancy Wilson from a movie called Fitzwillie. It starred Dick Van Dyke. And before that, the well-known, I mean, we're talking about super well-known song, Over the Rainbow. Tony Bennett from, actually, you could say the Judy Garland songbook, Wizard of Oz, Judy delivering the song about 5 minutes into the movie. And Louis B. Mayer, who was the producer of that movie, he really wanted to cut that song because he felt that it slowed down the action. And Judy sang it in a barnyard. He didn't think that that was, you know, like the greatest place to be singing a song. However, somebody was very persistent, and the rest is history. Bob Craig is who I am. This is Voices in Big Band Jazz. We convene every Sunday at this time. 1 hour, these singers and their songs. It's the Great American Songbook, the Great Jazz Songbook, as we dip into it for a whole hour. From rainbows to nicknames. Nicknames for sweethearts. First, this is Dr. John.

And that is Buddy Greco, Philly's own Buddy Greco. Got his start around the city, singing on some radio programs in the 1940s. Benny Goodman hired him as a pianist. He's a pretty darn good pianist, too. Buddy Greco, Satin Doll. Actually, Billy Strayhorn, who wrote the lyrics to that, that was his pet name for his mom. Instead of calling her Mom, I guess he'd call her My Satin Doll. Hey, it worked, at least as far as a good song goes. Candy coming from Dr. John, Marty Page doing the horn and string arrangement for Dr. John. A couple of pet names, nicknames, whatever. On Voices in Big Band Jazz, this is WRTI. These next two songs fall into our category of questions with an answer. First, the question, and then the answer. The question is from Sarah Vaughn.

North and south and east and west of your life. I have only one request.

Couple of songs from the Michelle Legrand songbook, Sinatra, I Will Wait For You, from the Umbrellas of Cherbourg. And what are you doing the rest of your life? Sarah, she asked the question, Sinatra responding. You're on WRTI. I think I can tuck in a couple of more numbers here before we split. Larez Alexandria.

Couple of sad songs leading to the exit here of Voices in Big Band Jazz on WRTI. Jack Jones, Mean to Me, Larez Alexandria, and old Ivory Joe Hunter song, Since I Lost My Baby, Almost Lost My Mind. Just all set to pack it on out of here. Enjoy, and Big Band Jazz coming along straight up at 7. I'm Bob Craig. Hang in there on RTI.

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3: Greetings and welcome to Voices in Big Band Jazz on WRTI. I'm Bob Craig, and Sinatra puts it all in motion.

It's a great singer and a great band singing a song written by a great band leader composer. We're talking Ellington. It's Neil Heffey's band with Sinatra here on WRTI. That, by the way, is only one of four Duke Ellington songs that Sinatra recorded in his expansive career. There would be that, I'm beginning to see the light. I Got It Bad, That Ain't Good. I Like the Sunrise and Mood Indigo. There is no sophisticated lady. There's no in a sentimental mood. And to think Sinatra did an album, a whole album with Duke Ellington and his band, and only I Like the Sunrise was the only Ellington number there. So as they say, we'll just have to live with it. So anyway, as long as we have Ellington fresh in our mind, why don't we play a couple of things that Ellington wrote? These are by contemporary singers. It don't mean a thing if it ain't got that swing. It's Charity Wade, along with the A.L. Vilner Big Band.

I believe that's a little bit of Clark Terry who had the final word on the matter, along with Harry Sweets Edison, two wonderful trumpeters helping out Steve Tyrell. Don't get around much anymore. With a Duke Ellington number that began as Never No Lament around 1940, and a couple of years later, the words were added that we've known to sing for many, many a year. Steve Tyrell from the new Standard album. Before that, Charity Wade. This shows up in an album by Eyal Vilner and his big band called Almost Sunrise. Ellington's a don't mean a thing if it ain't got that swing. Charity Wade, check her out. As you have just done on Voices in Big Band Jazz, on your member-supported WRTI, along with Bob Craig. Back in the day, there were a good number of songs that became popular with the subject being train, getting around by train. Here are two of them. The first one is sung by Sue Rainey.

couple of songs in training here on WRTI's Voices in Big Band Jazz. Four freshmen doing for you, Johnny Mercer's Words. Both those songs actually coming out of the 1940s. The other one, of course, being Sentimental Journey. I think that really kind of launched the career of Doris Day. And from a tribute album about Ms. Day came Sue Rainey's version with Alan Broadbent conducting the orchestra. It's from the Hearts of Desire album. Sue Rainey and the Four Freshmen, part of our program tonight, as you as well. So, again, my heartfelt thanks for you to be there on Sunday evening, supporting us, listening, and enjoying Voices in Big Band Jazz. Ray Charles Robinson, known as the genius in a lot of circles, born in Albany, Georgia, spent time growing up in Greenville, Florida. He was a master at whatever he did, whether he played piano, got involved with rhythm and blues, did some country-flavored things, did flat-out jazz. He was respected in everything. People loved him. They loved his personality. He had a great way with an audience. Had his life story, a biopic, in a movie. I want to focus on Ray Charles doing a couple of duets for you. First with Betty Carter.

0: say Methuselah lived 900 years.
1: Mm-hmm. But who calls that living?
2: 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What's 900 years?
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It's Ray Charles and it's Cleo Lane duetting. They did a whole album. Actually, it was four sides to the album of Porgy and Bess numbers. Ain't Necessarily So. And then Ray with Betty Carter in the early 1960s. And people will say we're in love. You're on WRTI. Hey, don't forget, if you want to check out exactly what I'm playing on the program, if you go to our website, that would be WRTI.org. Check out the icon. It says Playlists. Click that on and check out the title of the song and the artist and the album it's from. And, of course, your comments are always welcome if you want to reach me by email. It's the same address. It's bobcraig@wrti.org. Let's go into the classical music file and pull out a couple here for you. First off, let's borrow one from Borodine String Quartet in D, Movement 2, Sinatra and Jobim, Take 1.

The Lamp is Low, in the classical repertoire known as Ravel's Pavane. Carmen Lundy, her name. This is a 1985 recording. I went to vinyl for this. Her album, The Good Morning Kiss. Carmen Lundy. She was preceded by Frank, and he brought along Antonio Carlos Jobim for beautiful assistance from Antonio Carlos Jobim and Bobbles, Bangles, and Beads. From Borodin. Borodin's string quartet in D, as we mentioned. Get a little classical on here on Voices in Big Band Jazz on WRTI. Bob Craig here with you, our weekly get-together. The singers, the songs, the big bands backing them. I want to get back to a couple of duets. Let's do two more duets. Sammy Davis Jr., Carmen McRae, they were label mates on Decca back in the 1960s.

If it's all right with them, it's all right with us. Fine. Kevin Mahogany and duetting with a singer I know little about, Veronica Martell. It's out of Kevin's album, just simply entitled Kevin Mahogany Big Band. The big band identified as the Big City Swing. Chris Connor with a very large hit record she had in the late 1950s. I Miss You So.

There was no escaping that record in the summer of 1957. Chris Connor on WRTI 90.1. Let me present a couple of songs with strings that will bring to mind Billie Holiday. She recorded a song in the late 30s called When a Woman Loves a Man, and it was written by the orchestrator and arranger Gorton Jenkins. And then 10 years after that, she did do a couple of sides with Gorton Jenkins. First, I want to have Tony do When a Woman Loves a Man, and then Billie and Gorton Jenkins together.

0: What a lovely recording. That's Billie Holiday recording with Gordon Jenkins and his orchestra. That would be in the late 1940s. And before that, Gordon Jenkins writing, Tony Bennett singing, Ralph Sharon at the piano with strings and all, and When a Woman Loves a Man. And a quick moment for me to say thank you to our supporters of the radio station. New members, sustaining members, thank you, thank you, and thank you, because your dollars help us to do what we do and try to do best for you. Let's close out with something fun. Here's the group Take Six, bringing along George Benson with a Nat Cole favorite.
1: You should dim, dim, dim, fly right. You should dim, dim, dim, fly right.

George Benson, along with the group Take Six, making their own kind of big band thing going on there. Straighten up, fly right. All here on WRTI's Voices in Big Band Jazz. Don't forget, you can hear the program again over the next couple of weeks on WRTI Replay. 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I'm Bob Craig. Straight ahead at 7, it is Big Band Jazz.

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4: And here we go. Yep, it's the program known as Big Band Jazz. Bob Craig is with you for the next hour.

Yeah, we got a lot to get to during the course of the next 60 minutes. However, I do want to acknowledge that tonight is the night of the blue moon.

Yes, the Night of the Blue Moon. That is a big band that's headed by Marion Evans and produced and put together by a guy named Ted McNabb and all kinds of New York musicians. This is circa 1960, and including Barry Galbraith, that you heard doing a little guitar at the end there. So we begin. Yeah, it's Blue Moon Sunday night. We began the month of May and ending it with a full moon, so that means Blue Moon time. Next one, just in case you're taking notes, would be in December of 2028. Bob Craig is along with you, and the program Big Band Jazz available for you on WRTI Replay. So if you miss any of it, want to go back over the next couple of weeks, check it out, WRTI.org/replay. Well, I'm sure a lot of you know that we lost the jazz giant this past week. Sonny Rollins, at the age of 95, leaving us after an on-again, off-again, on-again, off-again career. But really etched out a very unique sound, a big fat sound with that saxophone, of which he was never totally satisfied and just practiced and practiced and practiced. Sonny Rollins. Now, since this is big band jazz, how does Sonny Rollins fit in here, where most of his recordings, probably like 98% of them, were done with small groups? Well, it was an album in 1958, Sonny Rollins and the Big Brass. Ernie Wilkins did the arrangements. Surprisingly, only one Sonny Rollins composition on the original album, and it was Grand Street.

couple of years after the Saxophone Colossus and the Tenor Madness album, 1958. Remembering Sonny tonight on Big Band Jazz, I am Bob Craig. That's just about the only album with Sonny and a big band. So we'll turn from Sonny to somebody with a birthday today. Proud Philly fellow, Christian McBride. 54. The guy has done so much. Not to mention three big band albums. This is from the first, The Good Feeling, and Brother Mister on WRTI 90.1.

We'll be right back.

Happy birthday, Christian McBride. Man is never far from the funk. That's Houston Could. And before that, Brother Mister, as part of Big Band Jazz, here on member supported WRTI 90.1. The trumpet man Tom Harrell gave us a jazz standard as a composition called Sail Away. Ron Carter, he did it with a big band. Checking it out on WRTI 90.1.

Out on the high seas, I think even musically, too, there I heard. Anyhow, that is our own proud Temple University jazz band under the direction of Terrell Stafford. It's out of an album by them titled Mean What You Say, and from a Dolphin Dance, Herbie Hancock's number. And on WRTI 90.1, Sailing Away, Ron Carter leading a big band from a few years ago. The album, simply Ron Carter's Great Big Band. Bob Craig here with you, and don't forget all the great jazz stuff you're hearing this evening, made possible by the generous support of WRTI members. You know, over the past year or two, I have noticed so many people doing up the Horace Silver composition of piece, whether it was singers or big bands or small jazz groups. This is such a popular item. The Westchester Jazz Orchestra gives it a go here on WRTI 90.1.

a beautiful piece of music that is. It's called Peace, and it's played for this time around by the Westchester Jazz Orchestra. Horace Silver composed that number back in 1959 in a quintet setting. And since then, as I mentioned, and especially in recent years, so many people are doing it. And there's a lovely vocal version of it by Nora Jones, if you happen to check it out somewhere along the way. Pleased to present it to you this evening on WRTI 90.1, member-supported radio in Philadelphia. I'm Bob Craig. I was just mentioning about Horace Silver giving us a great number of jazz compositions. Well, the sax man Joe Henderson, he's no slouch in that category either. Several of his items have made it into the great jazz songbook. These two recordings involve Joe Henderson. One is composition Inner Urge, played for us by Dave LaLama and his big band Hofstra Project. And then Joe leading a big band in something out of the Great American Songbook on WRTI 90.1.

On member support at WRTI 90.1, that is Joe Henderson fronting his own big band and without a song. And heard before that, Dave LaLama doing up Joe Henderson's composition, Inner Urge, the Hofstra Project album. And I think I can eke this in. I want to go back to the Kenton album, the Bossa Nova album. And this is what he did with the Bossa Nova Touch to Opus and Pastels.

0: Decorated with a bossa nova arrangement, Opus and Pastels, the Kenton Band. You're on WRTI, and by the way, I just want to mention before I run out, all the great music you heard on Big Band Jazz tonight made possible in support of WRTI by our members. I'm Bob Craig.
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